This is Billy McCluskey from Palm Springs reporting for NBC Sports of America. 20 seconds to the start of the 31st Formula Race.

0: Please leave a message.
1: All right, son. Hope you're okay. I thought I would leave you a wee message, because I know you're busy. I've just listened to your album. It's brilliant. But thought it was a wee bit sad and it's got me greeting. Listen, just a wee suggestion, son. But I think you need one of these songs that kicks you right in the fucking cup.

0: 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My name is Christian Ramichka, and we present you today
1: Emma Grace Glover.
0: Emma, welcome to CountryMusicNewsInternational.com. It's the first time here for you, so can you please tell us a little bit more about you?
1: Yeah, so I'm from North Carolina. I'm a Carolinian. I love being here, though. It is so cool. It's different to be in a city. I'm from the country, so I'm not a city girl, but it's awesome to be here. It is my first CRS, and it's been amazing to see so many incredible artists and meet so many incredible people.
0: So first CRS means that it is not so long ago that you stepped to the music business.
1: Yeah, so I've sung my whole life, but first time coming to Nashville for music, I was about 14. So about 4 years ago, almost 5 years ago, is when I really stepped into the role of a singer-songwriter and explored Nashville.
0: What is the difference from you to other artists? Why? What makes you special?
1: I would say what makes me special is I'm really real. I just say it how it is usually. I don't try to sugarcoat things, and I'm just who I am usually. And so I also love storytelling, and I try to use real life experiences and put it into my songs and try to tell real stories that mean things to real people.
0: So Emma, a question. I know you have a new project out. Would you like to tell us a little bit more about it?
1: Oh yeah, so I am releasing my new single tomorrow. It is called Soul Horse. And I wrote this song about my childhood horse and how she was like our family soul horse. And so I love horses, animals, and all types of stuff. So when I wrote this song, it was based around my soul horse.
0: So it's a song which is deeply from you written. For who else is the song to?
1: I would say to anybody that has a special bond to animals. It doesn't even have to be to animals, to people, because, you know, you can have such strong bonds and special connections to people you could have never imagined, or at a certain time that just seems so ironic. So I think it's to anybody. I feel like any song can be about anything and anybody if they make it.
0: Would you say your music is more, or your song, more bluegrass, country, pop?
1: I would say more country, and then also Christian. I do put some of my faith in my songs, and I do like bluegrass, so I sprinkle a little bluegrass in my music too.
0: Other girls in your age hanging not around media events or giving concerts, so is it a hard thing not to hang around with your friends?
1: I would say I still hang out with my friends and stuff. I think it's a little different because a lot of people my age aren't doing that type of stuff, but I still try to, you know, act my age and still be around people my age, so I don't think it's too bad.
0: Are you going on to university now, or so country music is something what you do behind the school?
1: Yeah, so I'm actually at NC State, North Carolina University for agriculture, livestock and poultry management. So I'm doing that, and I'll be there for 2 years. I'm a freshman now in my second semester. But like you said, I'm still deeply into my music and stuff like that, but I am a full-time student right now.
0: So last question. What's the best way fans can keep up to date with you?
1: Oh yeah, so you can look me up at emmagraceglover.com. I'm on all streaming platforms and all socials and stuff. So, and my song is coming out Friday, so please stream it. Soul Horse.
0: So that was CountryMusicNewsInternational.com, and my name is Christian Lamichka.
2: Ja, vielen Dank an den Christian und Emma Grace, ja, eine tolle Künstlerin, und sie hat eine wirklich cool gemachte Webseite. Einfach mal drauf gehen und einfach mal gucken, was sich alles so, das Mädel da so angibt. Schön gemacht und eine tolle Künstlerin, und ich habe noch einen schönen Titel von ihr, Mama Tried heißt er.

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1: This is so heavy too. These fenders are so heavy.
2: One, two, three, four.
3: Mm-hmm.